We were lovers for the first time, running on the red lights. The middle finger was a peace sign, yeah. We were sipping on emotions, smoking and inhaling every moment. It was reckless and we

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Whatever it was, I'm over it now. 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

0: 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How'd you fit all that in them jeans?
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0: 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Radio Ons Twedde.
1: Next song is, well, it's, I tell a story in here of my first visit to London. And I wrote a song about that. It goes like this.

Let's get the party started. See you at the bar, you was hardly talking. That's when I knew that your heart was scarring. Friends to lovers need a part to star in. Like, wait, babe, let me

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2: It doesn't matter if you love him or capital H-I-M. Just put your paws up.

Let's get the party started. See you at the bar, you was hardly talking. That's when I knew that your heart was scarring. Friends to lovers need a part to star in. Like, wait, babe, let me

Let's get the party started. See you at the bar, you was hardly talking. That's when I knew that your heart was scarring. Friends to lovers need a part to star in. Like, wait, babe, let me